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What a night, huh? Running for ice cream. If you're in Jen's family tonight, you get your order in. Text Jen now. She's picking up Sundays for them. Wanted this one from Aerosmith.

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2: 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You know what? 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
1: Ooh.
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Your mom had this one on cassette and cranked it up loud. 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
2: 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You know what? 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And we have tickets to see Cheap Trick and Styx.
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0: Jarrity on 93.3 KIOA. They're just like colonial bread. 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
1: Sometimes there's just questions that I'm not prepared for the internet to ask.
2: Okay.
1: I don't realize how triggering some things are to people. There's a woman who apparently has been making the blue box of mac and cheese most of her life, although she has never really paid attention to the directions.
2: Okay.
1: And when she did finally look at the directions one day, something surprised her.
3: Who actually puts 4 tablespoons of butter in 1 box of macaroni?
1: Yeah, she was very triggered by the fact that somebody actually puts 4 tablespoons of butter and or margarine into their Kraft mac and cheese.
2: That's not how much you put in.
1: Yes, it is.
2: No.
1: That is literally the directions on the side of the box.

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1: Canva, the thing that makes anything a thing.
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0: 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Gotta think I'm funny, other people never laughed, oh, dad jokes.
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2: Let's get some laughter going in this destination.
3: Ha ha.
2: Ha ha. Ha, ha. See what I did there?
3: Ha ha. Ha ha.
2: Already off to a great start.
3: Woo!
2: Hey, Jeremy.
3: Yes, Luke?
2: Did you hear that the Dalai Lama has been arrested for gambling?
3: Oh, no.
2: Apparently, he likes Tibet.
3: Why are you still laughing?
2: Because I think it's funny.
3: Why are you giggling so
2: much? I think it's funny.
3: Okay.
2: I just realized as I'm kind of looking at all my jokes today, they're very, like, worldly.
3: Oh, okay.
2: Lots of traveling in the jokes today.
3: We're traveling today. I like it.
2: Jeremy.
3: Yes, Luke.
2: I used to own a pirated copy of Star Wars.
3: Oh.
2: Yeah, I loved the part where Darth Vader was like, "Ari, Luke, I be ye father."
3: I don't understand that joke because I don't know Star Wars, but where did we travel for that one?
2: I didn't say it was all of the jokes. I said a lot of the jokes.
3: Okay,
2: it was a pirated copy.
3: Oh.
2: "Ari, Luke, I be ye father." Okay.
3: Jeremy. Did your dad talk like that? Because that would be awesome.
2: No. My dad didn't talk at all. He left before I could, like, understand English.
3: Okay, your stepdad is what I meant then.
2: Oh, yeah.
3: Wait, did Debbie Downer the dad jokes? Wow. All right, hey, let's move on.
2: We don't pull our punches in dad jokes.
3: Let's move on.
2: Jeremy.
3: Yes, Luke.
2: Did you know that French fries weren't actually first made in France?
3: Okay.
2: Yeah, they were originally cooked in Greece.
3: Grease.
2: Mm-hmm.
3: A little olive oil. A little spanakopita. Yeah. I'm in.
2: Look at you with the big words, Elmo.
3: I know my Greek food. Thank
2: you. Okay, all right. Jeremy.
3: Yes, Luke.
2: I asked Ben the other day if he could use the word gruesome in a sentence.
3: Uh-huh.
2: He said, "I used to be short and then I grew some."
3: Now, if that joke had actually been Ben, that would have been really funny.
2: Oh, if I'd actually gotten him to tell it?
3: Yeah.
2: All right.
3: Yeah. Well,
2: I'll keep that in mind.
3: Mm-hmm.
2: Jeremy.
3: Yes, Luke.
2: I had a Russian Uber driver the other day.
3: Oh.
2: His name was Pick Up and Drop Off.
3: That one's just bad. That one's not even funny. That one's not even funny.
2: My name, Pick Up and Drop Off. I'm your Uber driver.
3: Yeah. Yeah. Uh-huh. Sure.
2: You ever had a Russian Uber driver?
3: Can't say that I have.
2: They're not as fast as you think.
3: I had a Russian pen pal once.
2: Oh, that's nice. Mm-hmm. Thanks for skimming right over my joke.
3: That's what I do.
2: That was a bonus one.
3: That is my whole goal in life.
2: Jeremy.
3: Yes, Luke.
2: Did you know that atheism is a nonprofit organization?
3: I did not.
2: That's the joke.
3: Oh.
2: Atheism is a nonprofit organization.
3: What part of me not saying anything makes you tell the joke again? How does that work?
2: You know,
3: if I'm just silent, you just keep saying it over and over and over again.
2: You see, Jeremy, in comedy, comedians like to take the joke and they sort of accentuate it by telling it a second time.
3: I don't know that that's...
2: I've learned this as a comedian.
3: A hard and fast rule there.
2: All right.
3: Next.
2: I got one more here.
3: Okay.
2: What do you call a... Oh, sorry. Hey, Jeremy.
3: Yes, Luke.
2: What do you call a lawyer who's also a good cook?
3: I don't know what.
2: A sous chef?
3: A sous chef. I was waiting for you to tell it again.
2: No, once was
3: okay,
2: enough. You need to know when to hold them, when to fold them.
3: Ah, yeah, you know? That.
2: Kenny Rogers taught me that.
3: Yeah, Kenny.
4: Dad, your jokes are not very good.
2: All right,
3: Ben, I need you to tell the jokes, please.
2: We could do a week of Ben doing the jokes.
3: Let's do that.
2: He's getting to the point where he's getting a little bit of comedic timing.
3: Yeah?
2: Yeah.
3: Let's do that.
2: All right. Those are my dad jokes this week. It's Luke and Jeremy here on KIOA.
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2: Somewhere along...
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0: I'm on that rock weekend like you. 93.3 KIOA with Des Moines' greatest hits, Kate Garner. It is good weekend for mom to do as little as possible. Remember that. She just wants to see you and not have to lift a finger. It is cheap. Also, she wants to go out and have a good time, be it brunch or maybe a little theater for the whole family. It's Polka Dots, the cool kids musical. It's the story of Ruby Bridges integrating into public schools. There's also a school supply drive going on today. You've also got the Spring Garden Market at the Botanical Garden downtown. Pellet tulip time continues, and of course, you still have time to get her down to the farmer's market for that breakfast burrito.
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0: A Moms That Rock Weekend, 93.3 KIOA, Kate Garner. So let's talk about the ladies, WNBA to be specific. Indiana Fever tip their regular season at noon. You can catch them on Channel 5 or on Disney Plus. Meanwhile, Caitlin Clark's cohort from the Iowa Hawkeyes, Kate Martin, got dropped by Golden State Valkyries. Hopefully, she's going to end up somewhere really fast. And speaking of the NCAA, March Madness expands. Both men's and women's brackets move to 76 teams next season.
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0: A Mom's the Rock Weekend, 93.3 KIOA. Kate Garner, happy Mother's Day. So much to do in town for the holiday weekend. And that includes today, packed. Blank Park Zoo celebrating their 60th anniversary. Iowa Cubs throwing first pitch at 3:08. Jim Brickman over at the Ingersoll tonight. Winterset's got their wine walk going on, I'm just saying. The Menace had their Latino Heritage Night. It's a friendly game tonight over at MediaCom Stadium. And the Des Moines Symphony season finale is this weekend.
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1: Hey, Garner, wishing you absolutely the best of whatever you want for this Mother's Day. When you be left alone, you want flowers, you just want a phone call. Whatever it is, I hope it's yours. We've got the music.

0: Greatest Hits, 93.3 KIOA. Kate Garner, so excited. It's coming up on Tuesday. It's time to stuff the bus with United Way of Central Iowa's annual book drive. We're going to be out at Athene, or I should say Jeremy will be, from 11 to 1 on Tuesday, collecting those new and very gently used books for kids birth to young adult. Did you know that 1 in 3 kids in Central Iowa aren't reading at grade level by third grade? This is so key to the entire educational system for them. So please, if you can give, do. Get details at stuffthebusdsm.org.
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0: 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And Moms That Rock Weekend, Kate Garner. Maybe Mom loves a good movie. Mom, do you love a good movie? There are some really good options out there, actually getting good reviews. Mortal Kombat 2, about 72%, so if you're a nerdy kind. Meanwhile, Billie Eilish, if you're a fan, she's got a new concert film out. And The Sheep Detectives is the best reviewed. And when the trailer hit for this, it is Hugh Jackman as a sheep herder who is unalived, and then his sheep decide to try to solve the crime. I thought, but it turns out it's just as adorable as I was hoping. That's my movie this weekend.
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It is a Moms That Rock weekend. 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

0: Moines' greatest hits, 93.3 KIOA on a Moms That Rock weekend. 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

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It's a Moms That Rock weekend, and I know that moms rock, but they can also roll, just like a soccer ball can roll. You see how I'm doing this transition here? The Des Moines Menace are back once again. In fact, Friday.

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